questions that I need to know. How you could ever hurt me so. I need to know what I've done wrong.

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Watch this. 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So if you're coming off the street and you're beginning to feel the heat, well, listen, Buster, you better start to move your feet to the rockinest, rock-steady beat of madness.

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1: 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Hydromatic. Why it's a greased lightning.